after here. And Roger in the footnote after his elbow. First a chapter, dissented. Borrowing a bookcase don't come easy. The way to the evidence in parenthesis beggars tightly furled belief. Heads on Peter Clock

boy's disposal, got proposal, jealous guy. Whatever is a girl to do to break the service in its tried and tested and found wanting state of old boy network stewardship.

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0: Yeah, but I can't keep time to that. If I'm thinking can, about right. that, then I can't beatbox.
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1: Grooving. I said grooving. Dig it. Grooving. So grooving, grooving, grooving. Groove on. Grooving. And. 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Slow and mellow.

0: swing in a project playground. Backward all the way, as someone giving you a push runs backward to start you on your journey up.
1: Hi, this is Leon Spencer, one of the greatest organists in jazz and funk. We're tracing back the origins of hip-hop with Matlin, who is also a Scorpio, like Lou Donaldson and Leon Spencer.

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2: People want to know what's the secret to Chess Rockwell's ability to pick up all these beautiful women. Is it your good looks? Is it that big bulge in your pants? It could be that fancy car you drive that I lease and change every other year, but you don't need to know that. I say, look, I'm gonna let you in on a little secret. My man Nathaniel Merriweather, you know, little running buddy from Handsome Boy Modeling School, made this thing called Music to Make Love to Your Old Lady By. Barry White used to work. Shoot, even ABBA used to work the way I was doing my thing. But man, you put this on, the hoes just go wild. I'm telling you, Music to Make Love to Your Old Lady By. You know, you tried cognac, even tried giving her some weed. Shoot, you might even tried ecstasy. But ain't no sheer ecstasy until you try Music to Make Love to Your Old Lady By.

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Totally. 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

0: I don't dig a lot of the establishment. Well, your ideas and values, they may work for you, but they don't all work for me. As far as I'm concerned, some are with it, and, well, some aren't.
1: That's a hard one to say. It's hard to say, Well, wash your ass every day. Wash your whole body every day. And brush your breath at least 2 or 3 times a day with your teeth. And then, you know, wash that face.
0: Do any of these things prevent venereal disease besides the rubbers?
1: Carry some of your herbal or salt or pepper around in your pocket stuff and it open up in your pocket and get mixed up with your lint cotton. Or mess with the flavor, because when you take the herb and put it in your mouth, think you're going to be eating something, then you got little strings of lint pulling on your teeth, so you just take it out, then you use the string for flossing.
0: That's far out. What do you feel is the best way to keep from getting a chick pregnant? I mean, what do you do?
1: Well, you need different pairs of socks, you know, sometimes you need the colored socks. That's if you're going to wear one pair of socks to hide your dirt every other couple of days. And if you wear the white socks, you can wear them probably 1 or 2 days until you try to walk around and you get caught in the carpet. Then the dirt greased up from the carpet gets up into your sock. Then you get the little black spots on the side. Or you could go and get, you know, the different type of other type of socks that's made for shoes, but then they get funky and your feet start sweating and stuff. Or you can get sweat sock that grab the sweat for one big funk, and you got the powder to put in it for you won't get the funk or the funky feet and have athletic feet. If it's stinky, it got to be the funk, because when you die, you go back to the funk. And if you got sock funk, it got to be funky because it's stinking. Or something ran up in your ass and just died.

0: Old English Lovage Alcoholic Cordial. 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Traditionally drunk, two parts Lovage to one part brandy as a soothing winter warmer. But if you want something a little more explicit, we recommend two parts Hennessy to one part Lovage. Enjoy, baby.
1: Dan, I need you now.

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The woman would say, "What do you think I am, a whore? I don't want to

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0: 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He barely managed to say, "I love you," before she shut the door. And he never saw her again.
1: Why is that door? Face reality. But why can't you face the truth?
2: Cavassier ain't nothing but another name for Hennessy.
1: It's happening every day. There's nothing she's gonna do about it. She's one person against all of us.
2: It looks rough, grimy, and grungy. Maybe a little bit more bleach, maybe some more light will help, you know, give it a whiter, fresher smell.
3: Because music is my whole life. I took singing lessons, guitar lessons, dancing lessons, tap dancing lessons.
1: Yeah,
3: I tried to learn how to play the drums. I took piano lessons. I revolve around music and the people associated with it. And that means all the cute boys.
2: Sorry, I don't. Really, I don't. I don't have much technique at all. A big gallon of ketchup, Heinz ketchup. It's not so fatty on the meat. And it's juicy. And they have this mushu sauce that goes very well. It's very great. It's zesty. It's good. It's sweet.
1: He's really crazy. He's really horny. Randy is what they call it.
3: Randy. Puny, too.
4: Those English groups are so kinky. God. Jimmy loves being beaten.
2: Hey, for me, I'm known for sweating pretty hard. And if I don't wear any socks with my shoes, it's important for me to put some baby powder in my shoes to keep my shoes nice and fresh and clean and smelling good.